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1: Thanks for being with us on Wake Up with Mid-Downs Radio. Come out next is the news on the hour. After that, we will be starting our main daytime schedule. 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
4: The top stories this hour. Counter-terror police investigating the death of former MP Anne Widdecombe have reopened an old probe into an attempted burglary last year. The incident at a London address was investigated, but no arrests were made and the case was closed pending any new lines of inquiry. Our correspondent Ali Fortescue has been reading a statement from counter-terrorism policing.
5: They've identified a new line of inquiry which may have been relevant, and that is to that original attempted burglary case, and that is being looked at as part of the investigation into the murder of Anne Widdecombe.
4: The former minister was murdered at her home in Devon last month. Two police officers are being investigated by a watchdog over alleged misconduct after a sex offender was freed to murder two women and raped a third. 40-year-old Simon Levy was on bail and being monitored when he committed the crimes in 2025. FIFA President Gianni Infantino strongly denies allegations that UEFA paid off an alleged mistress while the European football body's general secretary. European football's governing body says a departure payment was made in line with the regulations for departing staff. Heat health alerts come into force soon for large parts of England as temperatures are expected to rise again. Many areas still are officially in drought. Environmentalist James Marsden's looking at the River Wye in Hereford.
6: What you can see now is some of the lowest flows I think I've ever seen. That means that any pollutants in the river are more concentrated, the water temperature is raised. So that combination of nutrient concentration, low flow, high temperature is really damaging.
4: Wasted medicines are thought to have cost the NHS in England nearly £500 million last year. The National Pharmacy Association believes 3,400 tonnes were thrown away. And it's predicted more top A-level grades could be awarded this year because maths has become more popular. Experts say more people are studying subjects they feel could lead to better job prospects.
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way that most things do. A thousand people crammed in one place, but the only face was you. I grabbed your hand and we raced out, hardly said a word. I'd only seen you for a minute,

it soon was over. The lust was turning thin, and I soon began to realize the mess I'd gotten in. As always happens, when you're caught in such a trap, you get so used to what's around that you can't find your way back. So I lived with this arrangement.

This is my dad. He'd started to forget things. It couldn't just have been old age. I tried to ignore the signs, but it was getting worse. I was afraid I was losing him. I was worried about bringing it up, but he agreed to see the doctor. He was diagnosed with the early stages of dementia. Spotting the signs early meant we could get the right treatment and support, and I'd have the dad I know and love for a little longer. If you're worried about someone's memory, talk to them about visiting their doctor.

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1: Many residents in Mid-Sussex are concerned about the cost of living crisis facing them and worry about getting food for themselves or their families. If you find yourself in this position, then Mid-Sussex Voluntary Action, who lead on the local food partnership group, will signpost you to local community support. This includes the food banks in the Mid-Sussex area and the Healthy Start Scheme, which may provide regular payments to spend on fruit, vegetables and milk, as well as free vitamins if you're pregnant or have children under the age of 4 years old. For further information, go to the Mid-Sussex Voluntary Action website.
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3: 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Time for me to make another choice of great music.

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2: 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The charity can also help carers across counselling and callback services and wellbeing support. It has teams in all of the major hospitals in West Sussex, including the Princess Royal Hospital in Haywards Heath, as well as the East Surrey Hospital in Redhill. It aims to find ways for carers to better manage their caring role while looking after their own health and well-being. If you would like to talk to one of the team, contact the charity to book into one of its dedicated phone surgeries and choose a date and time suitable to you.
3: For further information about how the charity might be able to help you or someone you know, and where and when the drop-in cafes are operating, go to the Carers Support West Sussex website.

0: 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As well as being able to drop in and talk to a team of specially trained advisors, patients and their families can now use the internet, telephone and a wide library of other resources to research solutions to problems they may be worried about. Citizens Advice volunteers are on hand for guidance, instruction and signposting, and people have access to phone systems for calls they may need to make. The Information Hub is at the Citizens Advice office in Paddockall Road, Haversea. It is open from Monday to Friday from 9:30 a.m. to 4 p.m. You can also call 0344 477 1171. 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And also get advice via the web chat service online. 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

0: again. Thank you for listening. Coming up next will be the news on the hour. 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
2: 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Sussex Health and Care supports the 1.7 million people in Sussex, including the people of Mid-Sussex, and is made up of health and care organisations right across Sussex. It is responsible for looking after and delivering all the health and care services in the area it covers. The four partners in Sussex Health and Care are NHS Sussex, East and West Sussex County Councils and Brighton & Hove Council. Sussex Health and Care includes all seven NHS hospital, community and ambulance trusts, plus all primary care practices in Sussex. This includes the University Hospital Sussex NHS Foundation Trust and the Princess Royal Hospital here in Haversleigh. A wide range of other voluntary, community and social enterprise partners are also involved in providing health and care services in the county and are part of the integrated system. For further information, go to the Sussex Health and Care website.

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1: The Sussex Partnership NHS Foundation Trust provides NHS care across Sussex for people with mental health problems and learning disabilities. It also provides a range of specialist services across South East England. It cares for people of all ages, from children and young people through to older people with conditions such as dementia. The partnership aims to improve people's lives by providing high quality care and the best possible experience of its services. It provides services in a wide range of places, including hospital, community clinics, people's homes and GP practices. This includes Chalk Hill, based on the Princess Royal Hospital site in Mid-Sussex, that treats children and young people experiencing emotional difficulties, mental health problems and eating disorders. For further information about the services the Trust provides and where it provides them, go to the Sussex Partnership website.
2: 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Love this one.

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1: Protection against measles, mumps, rubella and varicella, the latter more commonly known as chickenpox, has been combined into a single vaccination known as MMRV. It's offered on the NHS to all children from 1 year old in two doses at 12 months and 18 months of age. Far from being simple childhood illnesses, they can have serious and life-changing consequences such as blindness, seizures, hearing loss and even death. The vaccination can also save sick days from school and nursery, sparing parents from having to miss work. And it can help to build the national community immunity protection for all ages. For further information about the MMRV vaccination, go to the NHS website or NHS app. This information applies to those living in England only. People living elsewhere in the UK should go to the relevant devolved administration website.
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0: I don't know when it happened. One day I was Jack the Lad. All right. Gosh. The next thing I know, I'm Jack the Rather Porky Middle-Aged Bloke. I can't imagine how it happened. But now, instead of being nifty, I'm knackered. It's harder getting up the stairs, or up to anything else for that matter. And that's not to mention what my big middle's doing to my insides. Luckily, a little bird told me how easy it was to get myself healthy again. Swap big plates for smaller ones, and four wheels for my own 2 feet to get me going for 150 minutes a week. I'm not Jack the Porky now, even if I'm not exactly Jackie Charlton neither. To start to see the end of your middle, get tips from our Change for Life ometer to get you going.
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1: Hey, you! Don't watch that! Watch this! This is the heavy, heavy monster sound! One!

0: Washing your hands frequently throughout the day is good practice at any time. You should wash your hands using soap and water or hand sanitizer, in particular when you get to work or arrive home, after going to the toilet and before you eat or handle food. You should wash your hands thoroughly for at least 20 seconds, about the length of this infomercial.
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0: 9 out of 10 of our kids growing up with dangerous levels of fat in their bodies. 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Or do we? Maybe we should do the How Are the Kids questionnaire from Change for Life. 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
3: 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If you'd like further details, phone Linda on 01444 233 868. 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
0: Thank you for listening to the PH Balance with me, Paul Halliday. Stay with us on Mid Downs Radio for the best of entertainment throughout the day. 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
7: The top stories this hour: an investigation into an attempted burglary, reportedly at a property linked to Nigel Farage, is being reopened by counter-terror police looking into Anne Widdicombe's death. The incident at an address in London was investigated, but no arrests were made and the case was closed. Two police officers are being investigated by a watchdog over alleged misconduct after a sex offender was free to murder two women and rape a third. 40-year-old Simon Levy was on bail and being monitored when he committed the crimes in 2025. Detective Chief Inspector Neil John from the Metropolitan Police thinks there must be other victims.
8: Simon Levy is a dangerous and predatory offender. His crimes were calculated, cruel and deeply disturbing. We remain relentless in pursuing offenders who perpetrate violence against women and girls. And we are appealing to anyone who has yet to report offences to come forward.
7: An escaped criminal who was convicted of raping a 10-year-old girl in 1990 has been traced by police in Scotland. Cliff Lyons-Dobby had absconded from Perth city centre on Thursday while on escorted leave. Passengers travelling to and from Bristol Airport are facing delays of up to 5 hours after its runway was closed last night for emergency repairs. Flights have apparently resumed now, but people are being warned there will be disruption. Heat health alerts have come into force this morning for large parts of England. It could reach 30 degrees today, with many areas still in drought. Environmentalist James Marsden's been looking at the River Wye in Hereford.
9: What you can see now is some of the lowest flows I think I've ever seen. That means that any pollutants in the river are more concentrated, the water temperature is raised. So that combination of nutrient concentration, low flow, high temperature is really damaging.
7: And former Strictly Come Dancing professional dancers Ola and James Jordan have...
10: All day and all of the night at the Princess Royal Hospital and throughout Mid Sussex, this is Mid Downs Radio.
7: I'm Laura Sayle.
11: This is a game. Whatever I play to you, you play back to me.

Right Care Right Now aims to help local people find the right service for their health needs, especially when they need medical help fast, but it's not a life-threatening emergency. Many visits to the Princess Royals Hospital's Accident and Emergency Department do not result in any treatment. That doesn't mean those people are all in the wrong place. It's important for some conditions to be checked in A&E, even if no treatment is needed. But many visits to A&E could be dealt with better by a different NHS service, such as pharmacists, GPs, or minor injuries nurses. Right Now, Right Care is a website which can be accessed via the internet by any computer, tablet, or smartphone. The website lists common symptoms and offers suggestions for treatment. Right Care Right Now then links through to local services and shows whether they are open or closed and their location. If you require urgent treatment for symptoms that are not listed on the website, then ring NHS 111 for further advice. Using an alternative to A&E could mean more convenient service, little or no time in waiting room, and treatment by professionals who are experts in common illnesses and injuries, rather than A&E staff who specialise in emergencies. By using Right Care Right Now, you are not only helping yourself, but also helping the NHS save A&E for those who really need it.

0: This is Mid-Dance Radio. At my peak of smoking, I was on about 30, probably a day, maybe 35. I got quite ill recently. I couldn't breathe, literally couldn't breathe. And it freaked me out. And I went to the doctor. It's a chest infection. But actually what he started talking about was emphysema, COPD. You know, you're on the cusp of it. You've damaged your lungs. And it really, really scared me. And it was such a wake-up call. My dad died of a smoking-related illness. When I look back now, and I look at photos of me when I was younger, when my kids were little, I think, oh, I wish I'd never started. I want to be around for as long as possible. I've still so much to do and so much time to spend with them. I think what's fantastic nowadays is the amount of help that is out there. Tell family and friends. Go to your local stop smoking services. If one thing doesn't work, try another. I would say to anyone out there who's trying to give up, please keep trying. You'll do it.
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2: 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I don't know if I'm up for this.
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4: Yeah, I'm filming it.
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0: Why has he not come up yet?
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4: Matt!
0: Matt!
3: Chill out, guys.
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1: 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For further information, go to the Mid-Sussex Voluntary Action website.

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1: When a stroke strikes, it spreads like a fire in the brain. The longer it goes undetected, the more damage is done. To spot the signs of a stroke, you have to think and act fast. F. Face. Has their face fallen on one side? Can they smile? A. Arms. Can they raise both arms and keep them there? S. Speech. Is their speech slurred? T. Time. Just like a fire, it's time to call 999 if you see any single one of these signs. The faster you act, the more of the person you save. When stroke strikes, act fast. Mid-Downs
2: 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I learned a huge amount from the team, who were all really kind and welcoming and really knowledgeable too. I went on to work in commercial radio news after that, and it was a really valuable experience for me because I learned a lot about broadcasting on air. It really improved my confidence, and it really helped with job applications as well. So I'd really encourage anybody who's thinking about it to volunteer at Mid-Downs Radio. 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
1: Hay fever is an allergy to various kinds of pollen. And I suppose if you're unlucky, you're allergic to several kinds of pollen that come at different times of the year.
2: Most people think that grass pollen is the only cause of hay fever, which isn't actually the case. Tree pollens in early spring can be very problematic, as can mold spores, which occur in spring and autumn. It's a good idea to check the pollen counts on the day that you're going outdoors, and when you come back in the evening, to have a shower, wash your hair, and remove all the pollen grains from your body. The best thing to do is to try and remain indoors in the late morning and early evening. That's when the pollen levels seem to peak. What happens is the grasses pollinate early in the morning, the pollen rises up into the atmosphere, and then comes down again in the evening. There are simple measures that you can try to reduce your exposure to pollens. What you can do is put some Vaseline or petroleum jelly in the lower nostrils to try and trap the pollen grains and soothe the nose. Some people wear nasal little filters which they put onto the nose to control their exposure to hay fever. Wrap around sunglasses are useful, and the important thing is to take your medication.
0: For more information, visit www.nhs.uk.

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Hi everybody, welcome to Midtown's Radio. Paul B here. Me and the team, we're going to be with you for the next couple of hours with our usual mixture of chat and music. Well, this week we have Veg Out on Veg for you. And it's a veg that thinks it's a fruit that the American author Mark Twain described as the food of angels. The Gold Chart Topper is the UK number one on the 6th of August 1978. It was the top-selling single from the top box office film of the summer of 78.

These celebrity birthdays this week include a cheeky British comedian, writer and show host who wouldn't lie to you, an American actor who played a fictional American president on TV, and a politician who was a real American president. And the big question of the week is, on holiday or at home, what is your favourite summer cocktail?

Well, Sharon and Darren, our production team, they are in busy mixing up pretty evil-looking cocktails, I think. Kathy is here with her son

0: So let's make a start with somebody who's still enjoying the summer. It's Mungo Jerry.
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1: This is a game. Whatever I play to you, you play back to me.

0: And there we have the latest from DJ Barry Can't Swim called Dance, Dance, Dance. Hello, everybody. Welcome to Midtown's Radio. Paul B here. I hope you're going to stay with us the next couple of hours, wherever you are. If you're up at the Princess Royal Hospital in Haywardseath, listening to us via the internal systems as well as via the NHS net. And also if you're listening outside the hospital via our internet streaming service around Mid-Sussex, around the rest of the UK, and further afield across Europe and the world, including the USA. And hello to our regular listeners over there, including Suzanne in Phoenix, Arizona, and Marilyn and Ron in Green Bay, Wisconsin, who've had some exciting news this week. We'll be telling you about that a bit later in the programme. As usual, I have Kathy with me. Hi, Kathy. How are you today?
1: Oh, bit out of breath.
0: You're still suffering with the heat, are you?
1: I am, yeah.
0: I know what you mean. I mean, I love the heat. I mean, I'd much rather have a hot summer than a cold, dreary, grey winter. But even I'm beginning to think it's gone too far now. I mean, normally we have hot spells and it's broken up by, you know, a couple of days of rain or something just to cool things down again, and then we start again. But we haven't had any rain here in Mid-Sussex since the beginning of June. And I think it's the longest one on records, isn't it? The longest uninterrupted spell of hot weather on record, so without any rain. Anyway, there we are. We'll find out more about what the weather's got in store for us in a while. What else have we got for you this week? We've got our veg out on veg. What is it this week, Catherine?
1: The watermelon.
0: Yeah, people think of it as a fruit, but it's not. It's a vegetable. Do you like watermelon? You go to like to the Caribbean and Jamaica and so on, they sell it on stalls in big slices, don't they?
1: Yeah.
0: It can be very refreshing in hot weather, I think. Anyway, we'll find out. Less than enthusiastic fare from Kathy there. We'll find out why watermelon is good for us and some other interesting facts, I think. We've got our celebrity birthdays for you. People are celebrating their birthdays this week. And as usual, we'll play a couple of tracks by musicians celebrating their birthdays this week. Our golden chart topper is the UK number one on the 6th of August, 1978. Summer of 78, Catherine, can you remember where you were, what you were doing? 78. Just working up at St Francis, old St Francis Hospital, were you?
1: I don't know.
0: Or what?
1: And I had a young family, the three of them.
0: So. Yes. Were you starting to get involved with the hospital's pantomimes about that time?
1: Oh, probably, yes.
0: Yes. Every February, was it, used to do
1: it? Yeah, we always used to do it half term so that everybody could come.
0: Yeah. And gave the kids something to do as well, didn't it? Yeah. All right. Three clues as usual. I think Sharon and Darren have been kind to you because they've been a bit difficult for you the last few weeks. But this one you should get. Really, you should.
1: Yes.
0: Right. Here we go. It's a hit by a duo. One was a British-Australian singer, songwriter and actress born in 1948 in Cambridge in the UK. The other is an American actor and singer born in 1954 in Englewood, New Jersey. So, it's by a duo. One was a British and Australian singer, songwriter and actress, born in 1948 in Cambridge in the UK. The other is an American actor and singer, born in 1954 in Englewood, New Jersey. Has that helped you at all?
1: No, not really.
0: All right, well, two more clues coming up later in the programme. After the news on the hour, we'll talk to Kathy about her week, find out what she's been up to this week. She's got some TV programmes that she wants to tell us about. And we've got our On This Day item. That's where we take today's date and look at historical events that happened on that date. We're going to have a dance around the studio. Yes, the MDR, the Midtowns Radio sandbox is still with us to the end of the August. So where are we? Only got about 2 or 3 weeks. Hooray! Because Sharon and Darren insist it's the authentic beach party atmosphere if we have a dance around in that. You're welcome to join in, not in the sandbox, but at home, up at the hospital, at your place of work, if it's safe for you to do so. Kathy has got her poem of the week. And as usual, we have a big question of the week for you, which goes like this. According to a survey by Maxima Kitchen Equipment, what is Britain's favourite summer cocktail? So it doesn't matter whether you're on holiday or whether you're relaxing in the garden in the sunshine, what is your favourite summer cocktail? So that's our a big question of the week. As usual, I have a top 10 list for that. Sharon's going to join us after this next track to tell us all about the weather and what it's got in store for us. This is a brand new record from Stella Lefty called Boston. On a

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1: Young people are being urged to book in for a free meningitis B vaccine available at pharmacies across England and Wales. The jab's available to students aged 17 and 18, as well as anyone under 25 who's starting at university or residential college for the first time this autumn. It follows an outbreak of a dangerous strain of the disease in Kent, which left two students dead. Bookings can be made from today for appointments starting on Monday, the 20th of August.
2: 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Time for the weather report now. Sharon from our production team has joined us. How are you today, Sharon?
3: I'm good, thank you.
2: We are talking today about favourite summer cocktails. What's yours?
3: I like a cool mojito. Darren likes anything with rum in it.
2: Okay, let's have the weather report.
3: Here is the weather forecast from the London Met Office for the Mid-Sussex area here in the south of England for the next week. It looks like a mostly dry outlook again, with sunny spells and a few passing showers, perhaps mainly on Thursday. Temperatures near average, so feeling cooler than of late, especially during any breezier moments. Towards the end of next week, there is a greater chance of frontal systems or thundery interludes, certainly in comparison to recent weeks, though rainfall amounts could be quite variable with some areas seeing relatively little. For the most part, temperatures look to remain above average, though perhaps without the exceptional heat we have seen in recent weeks.
2: So, there may be some rain then?
3: Maybe, but not at the level yet for what we need for the farms and gardens.
2: Thanks, Sharon. Here getting a bit tired of the summer is Eddie Cochran.

0: 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And by checking the labels, you'll also find it easier to stay inside your calorie limit for the day, and it needn't cost you more. 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
1: This is Mid-Downs Radio. This is Paul B, and I have Kathy with me. We've got our veg out and veg item now, and this week we're looking at the watermelon. So over to Kathy.
2: We think of watermelon as a fruit because of its sweet flavour, but watermelon is actually a vegetable. It belongs to the cucurbit family and is related to pumpkins, cucumbers and squash.
1: Watermelons have been cultivated in Egypt for more than 5,000 years. Egyptians depicted the watermelon in drawings on the walls of tombs and even left watermelon with their dead to nourish them as they journeyed through to the underworld.
2: And because watermelons are native to Africa, they need hot, sunny conditions to thrive. Some varieties need up to 130 warm days to ripen, and most watermelons mature in 85 to 100 days.
1: Watermelons are 92% water. Early explorers sometimes carried watermelons instead of canteens.
2: Watermelons usually have red flesh, but some watermelons have white, yellow, orange or even green flesh.
1: Okay, so we'll find out more about the watermelon after the next track, which is from Yasmin Lacey, who's still enjoying the summer.
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0: Welcome back. This is Paul B and Kathy, and we're talking about the watermelon, why it's good for us, and some other interesting facts. Over to Kathy.
1: Watermelon has only 40 calories per cup, yet it has more lycopene than any other fruit or vegetable. Lycopene is a powerful antioxidant which can reduce inflammation and destroy free radicals. Watermelon is also high in vitamin C and a good source of fibre.
0: A watermelon will not grow in your belly if you eat the seeds. In fact, the seeds are actually quite nutritious with high levels of magnesium, zinc and protein. Chew the seeds before swallowing for optimum nutrition. Do you chew watermelon seeds in the morning?
1: No.
0: No? You'd want to try it.
1: Oh, perhaps I should, yes. The Japanese grow square watermelon. How? Well, they place square glass boxes around a growing fruit so it becomes square as it grows. The Japanese like them because they're small and don't roll around, and they fit neatly in a refrigerator.
0: Yeah, I had to double check to make sure that it wasn't April the 1st today. But apparently they do, square watermelons. Who knew? American author Mark Twain loved the watermelon. He called it the food of angels.
1: And according to Guinness World Records, the largest watermelon ever grown was grown in Arkansas by Lloyd Bright and weighed 268.8 pounds.
0: Wow, that's big.
1: The record was set in 2005 at the Hope, Arkansas Big Watermelon Contest.
0: Yes, the Americans, not surprising, have got a big watermelon contest there. They have all sorts of contests like that. Anyway, there we are. Watermelon is very good for us, and I guess around in the supermarkets at the moment, despite the heat and the dry. So, very good for us. We're going to move on and have a look at some celebrity birthdays shortly. Before that, let me remind you of our big questions of the week. The big question of the week is, according to a survey by Maxima Kitchen Equipment, what's Britain's favourite summer cocktail? I've got a top 10 list of that. Have you got a favourite cocktail you like to drink?
1: Not really, no.
0: Pina colada, maybe?
1: Maybe.
0: Yeah, okay. And the Golden Chart Topper is the UK number one on the 6th of August 1978. We've had one clue so far, and that is that it's a hit by a duo. One was a British and Australian singer-songwriter and actress born in 1948 in Cambridge in the UK. The other is an American actor and singer born in 1954 in Englewood, New Jersey in the USA. Are you ready for the second clue?
1: Yes.
0: One moved to Melbourne, Australia with her family when she was age 5 years old. The other began acting in television before transitioning to a leading man in films. So, one moved to Melbourne, Australia with her family when she was just age 5 years old. And the other began acting in television before transitioning to a leading man in films. Has that helped you at all?
1: Sort of, but then I think I'm going somewhere the wrong way.
0: Okay, well, you got more. I think the last clue will help clarify it for you. Okay, we'll have that later in the programme. Right, yes, we're going to have some celebrity birthdays in a minute. After this one, from Gary U.S. Bond.

0: That Change for Life is all about the small changes we can make to help us live healthier lives. Like being a bit more active every day. Things like getting off the bus a stop early and walking the rest of the way. Or taking the stairs rather than the lift. All make a difference. It gets the heart working and helps reduce our chance of serious health problems like heart disease and stroke. As well as feeling healthier, it makes us feel better. It doesn't have to be hard work. For more ideas to get going every day, search Change for Life online.
1: You're listening to Paul B and Kathy on Middowns Radio. I'm going to have a look at some celebrity birthdays now. People are celebrating their birthdays this week. You ready, Catherine?
2: Yes.
1: Right. This is a comedian, an actor, a writer, a panelist. He wrote and stars in one of the longest-running situation comedies we have here in the UK called Not Going Out. And he's also a panelist on... he also hosts the 1% Club. Quiz show, and also as a panelist on Would I Lie to You, which has also been going for a very long time. Talk about Lee Mack. How old do you think Lee Mack is?
2: Oh, that's a difficult one. Because he doesn't change that much, does he?
1: No.
2: I think Lee Mack must be about 54.
1: Not far off, 58.
2: Oh, right.
1: Next up, we have an American actor who's been in many fine films, including Martin Scorsese films and so on. And also was in, what's the one about Vietnam? Apocalypse Now. But a lot of people remember him perhaps best for playing President Bartlett, a fictional American president in West Wing. He was never intended to be in it, really. It was going to be all about the back room at the White House with only a fleeting view of... the president, but he established himself so well in the opening episodes, they wrote him in with a bigger part. I'm talking about Martin Sheen. How old do you think he is this week?
2: Oh my goodness. I think he must be about 78.
1: He's 86.
2: Is he?
1: He's 86. And finally, a real American president. The first African-American president. I'm talking, of course, about Barack Obama, who's over here in London at the moment.
2: Oh, is he?
1: Yes, he's doing a sort of like an evening with Barack Obama, and I think he's doing the O2. I'm not
2: certain. Oh, that'd be interesting.
1: He's doing that, yeah. So he's actually celebrating his birthday over here in the UK. How old do you think he is?
2: Oh, 80.
1: No, 65.
2: Oh, dear.
1: Yeah, no, he was one of the younger presidents, like JFK. He was in his 40s when he was president. Yeah. And finally, I always give you somebody who would be celebrating their birthdays this week, but they've passed on. You ready for this?
2: Yes.
1: This is an actress who's had a long and varied career. She did some stage work, singing, and then she was... in the long-running series of Carry On films, famous British comedy series of films. And then later in her career, moved to TV and in the long-running top soap EastEnders as the matriarch of the Queen Victoria pub, Peggy Mitchell. I'm talking about Barbara Windsor.
2: Yes.
1: So how old do you think she would have been?
2: Oh, 90?
1: Close, 89.
2: Oh, right.
1: Because she was born in 1937. All right, let's have a look at some musical birthdays. Who we got?
2: Oh, we've got Charlie XCX.
1: Yes.
2: She's 34.
1: Yeah, surprising that, really, because you think of her as being, you know, part of the new generation of music and as a teenager or early 20s. But no, she's 34. She's been around for a while. Ian Brody of Lightning Seeds, co-writer, and also he appeared on the Three Lions record along with Badil and Skinner. 68, he's celebrating his birthday. Who else have we got?
2: Bruce Dickinson from Iron Maiden.
1: Yeah, the lead singer of Iron Maiden.
2: And he's 68 as well.
1: Yeah, and The Edge, the bass player in U2, is 66. And we're going to celebrate the music of two other musicians with their music. Coming up, we've got Shawn Mendes. No, he's coming first, I think. Yes. Get it right, Paul. Coming up, we've got Jerry Halliwell, Ginger Spice of the Spice Girls, who's celebrating her 54th birthday. And we've got one of her solo hits for that one. But before that, we do have Shawn Mendes, who is celebrating his 28th birthday. Right, so we're going to play a big hit he had a few years ago, a big summer hit too it was, a few years ago with Camila Cabello, called Señorita.
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0: You're listening to Paul B on Middowns Radio, and I have Kathy with me. We've got the third and final clue now in our Golden Chart Topper. UK number one on the 6th of August, 1978. We've had two clues so far that it's a hit by a duo. One was a British and Australian singer, songwriter and actress born in 1948 in Cambridge in the UK. The other is an American actor and singer born in 1954 in Englewood, New Jersey in the USA. And then one moved to Melbourne, Australia with her family when she was just 5 years old. The other began acting in television before transitioning to a leading man in films. Ready for the third and final clue?
1: Yes.
0: The song is one of the best-selling singles in history to date and featured in the highest-grossing film of the summer of 1978 and the highest-grossing musical film at the time. And the song closed the film. Do you have any idea what the film might be? A musical film, 1978, very, very popular. Still gets people watch it a lot, even now.
1: It's not John Travolta's, is it?
0: Yes, that's one half of the duo. Who's the other half?
1: Oh, I can see her face. I can't think of her name.
0: And what's the movie?
1: Come on,
0: you got your voice there.
1: I know.
0: All right.
1: It's the weather.
0: And you got no idea what the song was, and it closed the film. There was two songs that were big hits and so on, and this is the second one that was
1: closed
0: the film.
1: This one he did in a white suit?
0: No, that's a completely different film. That's Saturday
1: Night. All right, sorry.
0: Anyway, look, let's put you out of your misery. On the 6th of August 1978 in the UK, this was the number one record. It's Olivia Newton-John and John Travolta from the film Grease, and it is You're the One That I Want.

There we have Gloria Estefan and the Miami Sound Machine and Hot Summer Nights. Now, we're coming up to the news on the hour very shortly, so stay with us here on Mid Downs Radio. Find out what Kathy has been up to this last week. To take us there, we've got Luke Coombs and Rethink Some Things. This is Paul B, and this is Mid Downs Radio.

0: And there we have the latest from Paul Heaton featuring Rhiannon Downey, and that's called My Favourite Kind of Idiot. Hello, everybody. Why are you looking at me when I said that? Welcome back to the programme. Paul B here. Hope you're going to stay with us for the next hour, wherever you are. I've still got Kathy with me. Going to say hello to everybody.
1: Yes, hello, everybody.
0: Right. And in this half of the show, we're going to be mainly talking to Kathy about her week. Find out what she's been up to this week. She's going to review some TV programmes she's been watching. We've got our On This Day item. That's where we take today's date, the 6th of August, and look at some historical events that happened on that date. And we've got to dance around the studio in the dreaded Middowns Radio sandbox. You're welcome to join in at home, at your place of work, up at the hospital, if it's safe for you to do so. Kathy's got her poem of the week. And as usual, we have a big question for the week, which is according to a survey by Maxima Kitchen Equipment, what is Britain's favourite summer cocktail? So whether you're on holiday or whether you're sitting in your garden at home, what is your favourite cocktail? And it has to be the summer one, not just sort of stuff you might drink in the winter. And I have a top 10 list for that. So there we are. So we're going to talk about Kathy. Let's have a new record first. Say it's a new record. They actually performed this at the famous, or infamous, I would say, halftime show at the World Cup final. It's Shakira and Burna Boy and Die Die.
2: This is

0: partying in clubs, on the beach, even on the streets is great. But on your hotel balcony, not so great. Especially if you've had a drink.
1: To hear from Jake, who was lucky to survive, go to gov.uk/knowbeforeyougo. This is part of a joint FCO Abtor Travel Safety campaign.
2: This is Midtown's Radio. This is Paul B. I have Kathy with me. We're going to be talking to Kathy now about her week. Find out what she's been up to. So you've been out about a bit more this week, is that right?
3: I have, yeah, because my daughter's got the week off work, so I'm going out with the two of them, actually. So.
2: Yeah. So you've had one day out already, have you?
3: Yes, we went to Shoreham Airport. For lunch.
2: Yes, this is down on the coast, isn't it?
3: Yes.
2: The south of us here.
3: Yes.
2: Yes.
3: No, because it's Art Deco. And
2: yes.
3: It's different.
2: It's a beautiful, they've done a beautiful job on it when you go in there. You've got the cafe restaurant, which presumably where you had your lunch.
3: Yes.
2: And then the other half is the check-in desk, which is still used apparently. 1930s Art Deco check-in, all this beautiful wood panelling and all the rest of it. Very Art Deco, it's great. And you're saying the food's very good there, is it?
3: It was nice, yeah, very popular.
2: Yes.
3: Very busy.
2: And I understand the croque monsieur is historic, as they say.
3: Yeah.
2: Huge portions all around.
3: My daughter couldn't eat it all.
2: Right. And then what did you do after you left there? Because it was very hot, wasn't it? That was the Monday, wasn't it? Very hot. Down there. So what did you do then after you left the airport? You went down to Shoreham Beach.
3: Oh yes.
2: For an ice cream.
3: Yes, because there's a really lovely ice cream shop.
2: Which is called
3: the ice cream shop.
2: The ice cream shop. That's what it's actually called, isn't it?
3: Yeah.
2: It's right on the as it leads down to the beach there. I've been there and so on. And it's all like homemade ice cream, and it's absolutely beautiful Italian type.
3: Really fruity. If you get strawberries, it's almost like. There's actually
2: yes.
3: bits of strawberry in it.
2: I've had the Black Forest one, which is dark chocolate with cherries in it. It's really nice.
3: Mm.
2: And, yeah, I know. And there's always a queue. There's always a queue, isn't there? It's that popular with the locals. Yeah. So you've got some more trips planned, have you? Where are you off to?
3: Well, I'm off to Waddesdon.
2: Yeah, this is Waddesdon Manor, the National Trust place, which is the old... used to be owned by the Rothschild family, isn't it?
3: Yeah, I'm trying to think, where it is. Is it Buckinghamshire?
2: No, near Aylesbury.
3: Yeah.
2: Yes, and it's interesting because it looks like a French chateau rather than an English country house, doesn't it?
3: The way yeah.
2: Because I think that branch of the family came from France.
3: Oh, is that one?
2: I think so, yeah. It is, when they donated it to, when they gave it over to the National Trust, they gave a legacy to support it. That was bigger than all the other legacies left to the National Trust put together. Yeah, which is why they spent a lot of money on it when you go over the gardens and everything. So we'll be very interested to hear what you think of it in next week's programme.
3: Definitely.
2: And then what else are you going to go and do?
3: I'm going to the cinema, Horsham Everyman.
2: To see?
3: Odyssey.
2: Yeah, the big film of the summer, Odyssey. You reckon you're going to stay awake through 3 hours?
3: Well, I don't know. I'm not guaranteed.
2: It's generally got good write-ups, isn't it? So we'll look forward to your review of that. And finally, you're doing something else as well, aren't you?
3: Well, at the end of the week, I'm going to the Romney House and Dymchurch Railway.
2: Yes.
3: In Kent.
2: Yeah, because your daughters wanted to do it. When they were kids, is that right?
3: Yeah, I'll talk about that next
2: week. Yeah.
3: Well, I went on it with my mum and dad.
2: Yeah, so it's like a miniature railway that runs along the coast, isn't it?
3: Yeah.
2: And was it originally built to carry ammunition or something during the war?
3: Or something?
2: I can't remember.
3: No.
2: Yeah, no doubt you will tell us more about it next week.
3: Yes.
2: Brilliant. Oh, well, I'm glad to hear you're actually getting out and about more now. So that's brilliant. Okay, listen, we'll talk about what you have seen on TV this week. We're going to go back to the 1950s, I think, with this one. One of the classic rock and roll songs covered by many a band, including the Beatles. This is Larry Williams and Dizzy Miss Lizzy.

0: Yeah, this is Paul B on Middowns Radio. I have Kathy with me, and we're talking to Kathy about her week, and particularly now we're going to talk about some TV programmes she's been watching. So what have you been watching this week then, Kathy?
1: Well, A Lovely Bear. I'm trying to think what that's on.
0: It's on Disney
1: Plus. Oh, Disney Plus, yeah.
0: Streaming service, yeah.
1: And it's...
0: what is it about?
1: Well, it's starring Jeremy Allen White, who I've never heard of before until I saw him playing...
0: Bruce Springsteen,
1: yeah. But he's very good, and it's all about... The Bear is a restaurant.
0: In Chicago.
1: Yeah, and it's all about the life of the restaurant. But this particular bit they're showing at the moment is all about this night where the storm.
0: Yeah.
1: This terrible storm and rain.
0: The whole series, this is the final series, isn't it?
1: Yes.
0: The whole series is set in this one night of this terrible storm in Chicago. And, you know, trying to get the restaurant up and running and the customers in and all the rest of it. And also, what's the name of the actress that plays these?
1: Well, I've got Oyo Edebiri.
0: Yeah, she's...
1: Is that right?
0: Yeah, and she's picking up some big roles on film and now.
1: All right.
0: Deservedly so, I think. She's very good. What else have you been watching?
1: Ken Burns, Lewis and Clark.
0: Well, yeah, now, I think it's BBC Four. They
1: BBC
0: do this
1: Four,
0: every
1: yeah.
0: year. Went to celebrate his birthday. I think we included him in the celebrity birthdays, I think, a few weeks back. He's about 70, in his 70s anyway. Absolutely brilliant documentary maker. Came to real fame when he did the American Civil War series. Whatever he does, it's well researched, it's well filmed, the narration is great. And they have been showing two of them, haven't they, for celebrating his birthday. What first one is... One you mentioned.
1: Lewis and Clark.
0: Yeah, and who are they?
1: America's First Road Trip.
0: No,
1: that right?
0: no,
1: oh,
0: that's
1: no,
0: wrong.
1: That's the next one. Sorry.
0: No, they were the ones, when the Louisiana Purchase, was when Thomas Jefferson, when he was president, bought off the French this huge tract of land that basically extended the United States from the eastern seaboard right over to the Pacific. But nobody knew really what was there. There was no towns. Obviously, Native Americans were there, but there was no towns or anything there. So there was this expedition that went up the Mississippi and then Missouri, followed Missouri over to the mountains to try and find the Northwest Passage, the fabled Northwest Passage, which doesn't really exist, over to the west coast of America. And he filmed it in four episodes, didn't he?
1: Yeah.
0: The other one you mentioned is...
1: America's First Road Trip.
0: Yeah, and this was... what's the name of the guy?
1: Horatio Newsome Jackson.
0: Yes, and he was the first American to drive a motor car right across the United States in 1903.
1: I was gonna say, it's 1903.
0: Yeah. Now, this is where Ken Burns is at his best, because at this point he had photographs to work with. And his use of the ancient photograph, you know, the early photographs, is fantastic. Because bear in mind, 1903 wasn't that far from when it was the old American frontier. So, you know, the little towns he went through have hardly changed from the days of the Wild West, as it were. And the roads, of course, were mainly unpaved. They were still like mud tracks or asphalt at the best, you know, gravel at the best. And I didn't expect it to be that interesting, but it is. It was absolutely fascinating. The car he drove is in the Smithsonian Museum in Washington.
1: Yeah. Oh, nice.
0: It's still there, yeah. Brilliant. Okay, anything else you've been watching?
1: Well, Grand Tour.
0: Yes.
1: With Richard Hammond. Oh, Ish, it was called.
0: Yes.
1: Grand Tour Ish.
0: Yes.
1: Richard Hammond... Jeremy Clarkson and James May.
0: Because the actual series finished about, what, 3 or 4 years ago? So what's this one about?
1: Well, it's on IM Prime. And it's
0: Amazon Prime.
1: Amazon Prime, yeah, yeah, sorry. And, you know, and they're just talking about, well, reminiscing, really.
0: Well, it's very cleverly, like anything to do with, produced by Andy Millman, who's Jeremy Clarkson's producer. It's very clever, because basically what it's doing is looking at highlights from the series and so on, and that obviously is interesting in itself. To link it, it's set in a retirement home where the three of them are in retirement and so on, and Richard Hammond can't remember everything, one of them can't hear anything, it's very amusing links between the three.
1: It is amusing.
0: So it's a good show in itself, and yes. So that you'd recommend that, would you?
1: Yeah, I would.
0: That's on Amazon Prime, and it's called Grand Tour-ish, isn't it?
1: Yes.
0: Yes. Excellent. All right. Okay, so we'll move on to on this day after it's Jamaica sunshine time. Hooray! Say we've got the heat and we've got the sunshine of Jamaica. Sadly, no Caribbean Sea to jump in if it gets too hot. But there we are. As usual, we're going to play this particularly for Marilyn and Ron in Green Bay, Wisconsin, who have had some very good news this week. Do you know about this?
1: No, I don't think I did.
0: They have a new great-grandson.
1: Wow, great-grandson.
0: Great-grandson called Baker Mason Palix.
1: Oh, that's interesting.
0: Very interesting name, isn't it?
1: Yeah.
0: So we'll play this for Baker as well as Marilyn and Ron. This is Chronix and Spanish Town Rock. Big Down Radio.

0: However you end up in the water this summer, if you get into difficulty, float to live. 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Remember it. 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
1: You are listening to Middowns Radio with Paul B and Kathy. We've got our On This Day item now, which is where we take today's date, the 6th of August, and we look at some historical things that happened on that date in the past. So what have we got then, Catherine?
2: In 1623, Anne Hathaway, wife of William Shakespeare, died.
1: Yeah, and on the 6th of August, 1675, the Russian Tsar Alexis bans foreign hairstyles for those below the nobility.
2: And then we come to 1856, the Great Bell, commonly known as Big Ben, is cast for the Great Clock in the Elizabeth Tower in the Houses of Parliament, London.
1: Yeah, see where they're recruiting apprentices to learn how to do all the clocks in Parliament,
2: yeah,
1: including the great clock in the Elizabeth Tower.
2: Yeah, because I haven't got anybody to pass it on to.
1: No, and it's the clock that it's the bell that is Big Ben, not the clock.
2: No,
1: everybody thinks it's the clock. Anyway, 6th of August 1889, the Savoy Hotel, the famous Savoy Hotel in London, was opened. You ever been there, the Savoy Hotel?
2: Not stayed there. No, I've been past it. I know what it looks like.
1: I've had lunch there several times. Yes. To do with work. Yeah. Anyway, carry on.
2: 1945, an atomic bomb is dropped on the Japanese city of Hiroshima by the American B-29 superfortress Enola Gay.
1: Yeah. And on the 6th of August 1948, Dutch super athlete Fanny Blankers-Koen wins the 200 metres race at the London Olympics, becoming the first woman to claim three individual track and field gold medals at an Olympic Games, having already won the 100 metre and the 80 metre hurdles.
2: Wow. In 1960, Chubby Checker performs the twist on the Dick Clark Show on American TV, starting a worldwide dance craze.
1: Did you do the twist?
2: Yeah.
1: Twist. Everybody did the twist, didn't they?
2: Do it with my brother or something.
1: All the youth clubs in the 60s.
2: Yeah, we won
1: the twist.
2: A twist competition.
1: Right, on the 6th of August 1965, the Beatles released their fifth UK album, Help, from the film soundtrack of the same name, Help. Remember it well. I was in the Isle of Wight when the film came out on holiday. Right. Me and my cousin John got the bus down to Shanklin to go and see the film.
2: Mm.
1: Yeah.
2: In 1976, the UK government passed the Drought Act to combat the continued UK drought.
1: Yeah, everybody's comparing the current summer of 2026, 50 years ago, isn't it? Exactly, with the 76 summer, which went on, it started about the same time, went on to the end of August. The main difference from what I remember about it was that we'd had a dry winter. I even had two dry winters before it, which meant the reservoir levels and the other water resource levels were already low before the 76 drought started. But this time we had a wet winter. But even so, the reservoirs and aquifers are getting pretty low. We really do need the rain, don't we?
2: Yeah, I remember, though, that the first day it rained was my brother's wedding.
1: Right, the end of August.
2: Yes, August bank holiday, so right. He had a wet wedding.
1: And finally, on the 6th of August 1991, Tim Berners-Lee releases files describing his idea for a World Wide Web and debuts the web as a publicly available service on the internet. Now, it's interesting is because Tim Berners-Lee could have patented it and made an absolute fortune. He could be up there with Elon Musk and the other big billionaires and so on, but he was determined it would be a publicly available service. So he didn't patent it. He just let it be open to anybody who wanted to use it. They have given him a knighthood and that sort of stuff, but, you know, a lot of recognition. But, you know, what a character to do
2: that.
1: Yeah,
2: good for him.
1: Yeah. Makes you proud to be British, doesn't it? Anyway, there we are, and that's on this day, the 6th of August.
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1: Don't forget the big question of the week, which I'll be giving the answer to fairly shortly, which is according to a survey by Maxima Kitchen Equipment, what is Britain's favourite summer cocktail? See if your favourite is on that list. Okay, now, regular listeners know about this time in the programme. Sharon and Darren, our production team, they decide Kathy and I have been sitting around far too long. We need to get up and have a dance around the studio to keep fit. And this being summer, they've been subjecting us over the last weeks to the infamous Mid-Downs Radio sandbox to recreate the beach party sort of atmosphere and so on. And you hate it, don't you?
2: Oh, yeah.
1: Sand gets everywhere.
2: I know.
1: Anyway, listen, we're going back to the 60s for this one, early 60s, I think, this one. This is Jan and Dean and Surf City. Up we get. Come on.

0: So there we go on that one. Oh dear. Everybody thinks that that is the Beach Boys, but it's not. It's Jan and Dean who actually started the surfing craze and also writing songs about fast cars before the Beach Boys did. Yeah, they sort of followed them, really. Anyway, there we are. You all right with that?
1: Yes.
0: You're doing the twist for that, I noticed. We were talking about
1: very
0: the twist.
1: Gently.
0: You were doing it. Yeah, very good. Listen, while Kathy gets her poem of the week together, let me give you the answer to our big question of the week, which is, according to a survey by Maxima Kitchen Equipment, what is Britain's favourite summer cocktail? Have you got a favourite summer cocktail, Catherine?
1: Only occasionally, but I think probably pina colada comes out near the top.
0: Yeah.
1: Yeah,
0: it has to be. There's some short cocktails on this list, but really, summer cocktails should really be a long drink. If you're, because my all time favourite is a Manhattan, which is bourbon martini, but that's quite a sort of, you know, small short,
1: very alcoholic.
0: Yes, it's a short drink really. Whereas something like a Long Island iced tea or Singapore Sling. It's more my sort of thing, I guess.
1: Yeah, well, anyway, you're the expert.
0: Let's have a look and see what's on the list, shall we? At number 10, we've got sangria. I suppose it qualifies as a cocktail. A lot of people, when they go to Spain in particular, drink it. That consists of red wine, water, herbs, spices and fruit. So at number 9, Long Island iced tea, which is vodka, tequila, light rum, triple sec, gin and a splash of cola. Blimey. Which gives the drink the same amber hue as iced tea. A lot of alcohol in that. I didn't realise that when I was starting my head. Number 8, Old Fashioned, which again is quite a short-term cocktail. That's bourbon or rye whiskey with sugar, with bitters and wet water, garnished with an orange slice or zest and a cocktail cherry. And number 7, Negroni, which is very much in vogue at the moment. Again, quite short, but it's gin, Vermouth Rosso and Campari, garnished with an orange peel. It should be stirred and not shaken. Have you heard that before? At number 6, the margarita. Tequila, orange liqueur, lime juice, often served with salt on the rim of the glass. The drink is served shaken with ice, blended with ice, or without ice. At number 5, porn star martini. Passion fruit flavoured cocktail made with vanilla flavoured vodka, Paseo, which is a passion fruit liqueur, passion fruit juice, lime juice. It's traditionally accompanied by a chilled shot a glass of Prosecco. That sounds like your sort of cocktail, Catherine.
1: Oh, really?
0: Porn star martini. When you're next on holiday, try that one. And number 4, I suspect that that could well be Sharon's favourite, despite her saying it wasn't. Sex on the Beach, which consists of vodka, peach snaps, orange juice and cranberry juice.
1: Sounds nice.
0: Yeah. What, Sex on the Beach? Number 3. It's espresso tart martini. Again, you'd see a lot of that around people drinking it in restaurants and so on. Espresso coffee, coffee liqueur and vodka shaken with ice. And number 2, your favourite, pina colada, white rum, cream of coconut or coconut milk, pineapple juice, usually served either blended or shaken with ice. But at number 1, the number 1 British favourite cocktail, and Sharon did mention it, it's the mojito, which is white rum, sugar, lime juice, soda water and mint. I can see why in the summer, because it's quite a nice, cool, long drink, that one. Yeah, so the mojito is Britain's favourite summer cocktail. So there we are. Right, so what have we got in the way of the poem of the week this week then, Catherine?
1: Well, it's called The Cocktail Conundrum.
0: Okay.
1: And it's written in 2026, that's this year, but it's a non, so they haven't got a poet. A poet.
0: Yes. Okay.
1: Poet. The martini is stately, the whiskey is bold. A margarita says summer, ice down and ice cold. We start with a craft drink, organic and clear. A muddled mint mojito, quite fancy, my dear. Two olives, one twist and a fancy coupe glass. We swear this sophisticated phase isn't a pass. By drink number 3, all the classy rules drop, and the shaker gets dented and the garnishes plop. It's gin out the bottle, a splash of warm pop. At midnight the mixology standards all stop. We wanted James Bond, but by 2 in the morn, a sleepy chaotic rum coke is born.
0: Ah, right, there you go. Thank you very much for that. Now, you're going to leave us now. Darren's got his beach buggy out for you. Can he run you back up to your house?
1: Yes.
0: All right, before you leave us, as usual, two things. First of all, thought for the week. What's it going
1: to
0: be?
1: Right. Lots of things contribute to having amazing chemistry with a partner, but when it comes to choosing a mate for life, having shared values and goals is so important. It helps sustain the relationship if you're both invested in the same things.
0: Oh, very wise words there.
1: Yes.
0: Okay. And secondly, you get to choose an Elvis track of your choice. What's it going to be this week?
1: Oh, we'll go a bit upbeat. Hound Dog.
0: Yeah, we haven't played this for a while, have we?
1: No.
0: Yeah. Okay, we'll play that for you. And you look after yourself now. Enjoy your days out with your girls.
1: Yes.
0: I know you're looking forward to it, but don't overdo it, all right?
1: No, try not to.
0: Because we want you fit for back here for next week. So,
1: okay.
0: Okay, enjoy yourself, and we'll see you next week.
1: Bye-bye, everybody.
0: There comes Kathy, or there goes Kathy, rather, and here comes Elvis.

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1: Well, it's almost time for me to go. I've got time for one more track. We've been talking about the nation's favourite summer cocktails in this programme. So let's leave the last word about cocktails to Spike Jonze and his City Slickers.

0: overlooks the avenue. With someone sharing a delight.
1: Chatter,
0: this and that, and cocktails for two. As we enjoy a cigarette to some exquisite chansonette. Two hands are sure to slyly meet beneath a serviette with cocktails for two.

this week. Thank you very much for being with us for the last couple of hours, and we'll be back with you next week. In the meantime, look after yourselves and be kind to others. News on the hour coming up.

0: top stories this hour. Police looking into Anne Widdicombe's killing are reinvestigating an attempted burglary at a property understood to be linked to Nigel Farage. A member of counter-terrorism staff has been referred to the police watchdog for allegedly failing to follow up a line of inquiry at the time. Elsewhere, the police watchdog's investigating two Metropolitan officers after the conviction of Simon Levy for the murder of two women and the rape of a third. The three crimes were committed while he was on bail for 10 sexual assaults. Director of the Centre for Women's Justice, Harriet Wistrich, says that his victims deserve better.
1: From what we know about the extent of failings and the fact that he could have been stopped much earlier, so it is a devastating outcome, and it, you know, just shows, I think, what a terrible state our criminal justice system is in.
0: Parts of the UK are about to see their fifth heatwave of the year. Yellow health alerts are in place across most of England ahead of possible temperatures of 36 Celsius. FIFA boss Gianni Infantino has strongly denied that UEFA paid off an alleged mistress while he was general secretary there. European football's governing body has confirmed a departure payment was made to a female employee. Spain has imposed border controls on travellers arriving from Italy for a month after the Italians introduced similar measures a week ago. It's in response to more than 70,000 migrants crossing the border from Morocco into the Spanish enclave of Ceuta in North Africa recently. Saman Nazari, a lead researcher at Alliance for Europe, says the situation's been fuelled by bad actors on social media.
2: There should be geofence, but they're not. There is cause for violence being disseminated through networks like this. It's violating several laws. So what we need to do is utilize the laws that we have, mobilize the legitimacy we have as democratic actors, and have these infrastructures destroyed.
0: Arsenal have completed the £75 million signing of Bruno Guimarães from Newcastle. The Brazil midfielder says he thinks he's in the right place to make history. From Sky News, I'm Jenny Bars.
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4: 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Hello everyone, I am Tommy Kennedy and I host the TK Legendary Vibes on Midlands Hospital Radio. I still can't believe it's been 50 years of celebrating MDR. 50 years! Where's the time gone? Am I right? So the song that I've chosen to celebrate 50 years is by a legendary artist from the early 2000s as it was released. And this is Rock DJ by Robbie Williams. I have to say, Robbie has done a lot of legendary things. And I hope he does more.

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1: Hello, I'm Linda Wishart, a presenter on Mid-Downs Radio, and my very varied music programme, Linda's Kaleidoscope, is on Wednesdays at 1 till 3pm. I'm pleased to be celebrating with Mid-Downs Radio on its 50th anniversary. I was trained by the legend Big Al, that's Alan French. It was through him my interest in country music evolved, and one artist in particular, Faith Hill. In 2001, she recorded There You'll Be for the Pearl Harbor film soundtrack. This is my favorite track, and I hope you enjoy it too.

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1: Hello, this is Kenny G. You can hear me on a Friday morning, 10 a.m. till 12, when it's the official start to the weekend. It seriously is. We had it checked and verified. The song that I have chosen to celebrate 50 years of Middowns Radio also signalled the start of a whole new teen subculture, one which I became very much a part of. The song I've chosen is New Rose by The Damned.

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1: I'm Paul B, and my programme, Tiffin with Paul B, goes out on Midtown's Radio on Thursday afternoons. I'm celebrating Midtown's Radio at 50 with a track from an album that was released a few months after Midtown's Radio started up in 1976. It was voted by critics as the album of the decade. That album was Exodus, and this is Bob Marley and One Love.

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1: Hi, what's good everyone? My name's Hannah Russell and my programme What's Good goes out every Monday 7 to 8pm. I present all the good news that is often overlooked to try and make your Mondays more positive. I'm celebrating MDR50 with a track from 2004, recently hitting the charts again. It's Unwritten by Natasha Bedingfield. I hope you can have a good sing-along to this one, because I know I will.

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1: 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I'm celebrating MDR 50 with ABBA's Dancing Queen, first released in 1976, the year Mid Downs Radio was launched.

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1: Hello, I'm Wendy Swinton-Eagle. I host the Simply Redhead Music and Chat Show on Wednesday afternoons from 3 till 5 here on Middowns Radio. My song choice is What a Feeling from the 1983 film Flashdance. It made me dance out of the cinema then, and it still gets me moving now. So I hope you all enjoy it.

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1: Hi, it's me, Mark Holder from Midtowns Radio. 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My favourite song actually isn't from the 80s, and it's The Darkness's I Believe in Thing Called Love, mainly because it reminds me of great times with my family, my three girls, and my wife, especially going on the holidays. 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

0: Hello, I'm Charlotte and I'm a broadcast journalist and I used to volunteer as a presenter at Midtowns Radio, and it was such a brilliant experience volunteering there. I learnt a huge amount from the team, who were all really kind and welcoming and really knowledgeable too. 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
1: Midtowns Radio. I'm Kevin Payne, and my programme is Totally 80s, the programme that does exactly what it says on the tin. It goes out on Midtowns Radio on a Friday evening between 7 and 9pm. I'm celebrating MDR 50 with a track from 1984, the very year that I joined the radio station. My track is Skritti Palitti and Woodbees Pray Like Aretha Franklin.

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1: Hi, I'm Cathy, and I co-present Tiffin with Paul B, which goes out on Midlands Radio on Thursday afternoons. I'm celebrating Midlands Radio at 50 with a track by a pop legend who in 1976, when MDR opened its doors, was going through a lean period when the big hits had dried up. So this was something of a comeback hit, which went to number one in the UK charts and restored his popularity to this day. So here's Cliff Richard and Devil Woman.

0: Hello everyone, I'm Gwen Kennedy, Chair of Midlands Radio. It's my absolute pleasure to mark this remarkable milestone of 50 years of broadcasting, companionship and community spirit. 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
1: This is Hannah Russell.

So, welcome along to another Totally 80s on Mid Downs Radio 1350 AM. My name is Kevin Payne. It's a special edition of the programme tonight. Totally 80s, the 100 Club. What is the 100 Club? It is a club of about 60 or so artists in the 1980s who can boast a total of 100 weeks or more in the UK Top 75 throughout the decade of the 1980s, like Bananarama, who had 176 weeks in the charts, and Na Na, Hey Hey, Kiss Him Goodbye, got to number 5 in 1983. Level 42, also in the 100 Club from 85.

Well, I hope you're going to enjoy this very special edition of Totally 80s on Mid Downs Radio. It's one of several programmes, actually, playing out the 100 Club, artists who can boast a total of 100 weeks or more in the UK Top 75 throughout the 1980s. Level 42 are one of them. 161 weeks in the charts, all told, in the 1980s for Level 42. Nearly as much as the Eurythmics.

A better music mix on Midtown's Radio. 2 hours of totally 80s on this evening. And one of their big hits from 1986, they of course were Dave Stewart and Annie Lennox. They had so many big tunes in the 1980s, which accumulated to 182 weeks in the charts throughout the 80s. There are one or two surprises in the 100 Club. I suggest that this is the first of them tonight. Bad Manners with a total of

Big surprise in the 100 Club. They did almost half their chart performing in the year of 1980. 45 weeks in the top 75 in 1980, which made them only second to Madness in that particular year. Buster Blood Vessel was the lead singer with Bad Manners. Special Brew was the tune.

0: So for an outfit that did most of its chart performing in the 1970s, to have 28 entries in the 1980s is something else for The Jam. However, when you remember that 13 of those were reissues in 1983 and were in the top 75 at the same time, which makes The Jam the outfit that had the most top 75 songs simultaneously in February of 1983, and it was the Eton Rifles that led them into the 1980s at the back end of 79 into very early January of 1980, still in the 75.
1: In the little town of Watchacombsea was a little couple with a pharmacy. 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So they started a service to help those in pain and those who were unwell get better again. She checked on health, he visited homes, and soon enough it was very well known. When you went in to visit the pharmacy, there was much more on offer than what you can see. To discover more, ask your pharmacist.
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0: Well, an outfit heard the first three singles as number one chart toppers back in 1984. That had been done previously in 1963, I believe. Frankie Goes to Hollywood, The Power of Love was the third of those chart toppers. 117 weeks all told in the UK Top 75 in the 1980s. 52 of those weeks are accounted for by their first single, Relax.
1: Keep the vampires from your door.
0: It's the 100 Club on Middowns Radio 1350 AM with me, Kevin Payne, playing out some of the biggest artists from the 1980s. And right now, a classic warning, Vienna

What a song, and what a warm-up act as well. For the final little segment of this hour, we'll be playing out the 100 Club New Romantic Style in the final portion of the hour. This Means Nothing to Me, Vienna, number two in 1981, got stuck behind Joe Dolce of all songs, and 138 weeks in the charts for Ultravox, 117 weeks for Frankie, 139 weeks, by the way, for The Jam. And it was Jerry and the Pacemakers who had the first three number one songs in 63. Back came Frankie in 84 with their first three as chart toppers. And here's an outfit that I'm not sure ever topped the charts, not in the 80s anyway. Although their album Songs from the Big Chair was a big hit. Tears for Fears on Mid Downs Radio.

Hugely successful outfit in the 1980s. Head Over Heels was number 12 in 1985. ...123 weeks in the charts, by the way, in the top 75 throughout the 1980s, makes them a firm member of the 100 Club. I hope you're enjoying these tunes, by the way, on the 100 Club. As we move towards staff information on the 40 on the 100 Club from Mid Downs Radio, the other side of staff information, by the way, we're playing out the new romantics in the 100 Club. Not all of them, but a selection of them for your delectation. Before we do that, though, let's do this. Tina Turner, We Don't Need Another Hero, Thunderdome on Mid Downs Radio.

120 weeks in the charts throughout the 1980s for Tina Turner, another induction in the 100 Club. From the film Mad Max, We Don't Need Another Hero, Thunderdome. Top three hit, 1985 in the United Kingdom.

0: Let's take some staff information on the 40.
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2: 3-point safety belts, ABS anti-lock braking, impact absorbing airbags. 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
3: Last cigarette before bed. 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Make sure you put it out. Right out. Fire kills. You can prevent it.
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0: And welcome back to the 100 Club on Totally 80s from Mid Downs Radio, 1350 AM. My name is Kevin Payne. We are playing out artists who have spent 100 weeks or more in the UK top 75 throughout the 1980s. The last segment concentrates on the new romantic.

in the 1980s. I guess that comes as no surprise. One of the biggest outfits, I would suggest. And so were OMD, Orchestral Maneuvers in the Dark, from 1980. This

153 weeks on the UK Top 75 throughout the 1980s, all told for Orchestral Manoeuvres in the Dark. One of their early singles in 1980, of course, was called Enola Gay. The 100 Club on Middowns Radio. It's a totally 80s music special on this evening, a two-hour programme tonight. And here's another big tune from Depeche.

Thompson Twins and Depeche Mode from 1981, one of their very early singles, contributing to 168 weeks in the charts throughout the 1980s. They are therefore another member of the 100 Club. As are Human League, 126 weeks in the charts, and the number one song and the biggest selling single of 1981.

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3: Hey, welcome along to another Totally 80s on Midtown's Radio, 1350 AM. Tonight, it's another edition of the 100 Club. I will explain more after we start with the boss.

Now that's a good way to start a radio show, isn't it? Released in 1975 in the United States, but back it came in 1987 in the UK. Ah, the brilliant Bruce Springsteen. The Boss kicks us off with Born to Run on Mid Downs Radio, 1350 AM. Kevin Payne in the chair for a couple of hours, playing out another edition of Totally 80s, The 100 Club. What is The 100 Club? Well, it is a group of exclusive artists, about 60 or so, that spent at least 100 weeks or more in the UK Top 75 singles charts throughout the 1980s. So Bruce was there, and so were the Pet Shop Boys, with and without Dusty Springfield. What have I done to deserve this on Mid Downs Radio?

Oh, what a tune from 1987. Number two, both sides of the pond in the US and the US of A. Pet Shop Boys with the wonderful Dusty Springfield. What have I done to deserve this? And the PSB's Pet Shop Boys spent a total of 113 weeks in the top 75 throughout the 1980s. Bruce Springsteen, including Born to Run, 102 weeks throughout the 1980s. Just behind Billy Ocean at 107. Well done, Bill. Hello. What are you

0: Billy Ocean amassed a few weeks on the charts in the 1970s, but a few more weeks in the 1980s, I would suggest. 107 weeks in all on the UK Top 75, and that was one of his biggest hits.
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0: Hope you're enjoying the 100 Club on Mid-Downs Radio.

one of the biggest performers in the 1980s as far as weeks on the charts is concerned. Also, top 20 success as well. Prince in 1985 had Raspberry Beret, part of his 179 weeks on the UK top 75 throughout the 1980s. And you're listening to the 100 Club on Middowns Radio, a music special for Totally 80s on this evening. Here's an outfit that had just about got themselves into the 100 Club. 101 weeks in total, including this little gem from 1980.

0: almost a forgotten gem from the Stranglers, Strange Little Girl from 1982.
1: Hello and welcome to the Princess Royal Hospital here in Hayward Heath. 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

Well, the first act tonight that has a claim to the 200 Club in the 1980s, a total of 225 weeks on the UK Top 75 throughout the 80s, shed loads of hit singles for UB40, and one of the very early ones from an album called Present Arms, 1981, the year of the single and the album. The single, of course, a bit of a social commentary on the high rates of unemployment at the beginning of the 1980s. I am a 1 in 10, a number on a list from UB40 on Middowns Radio 1350 AM. This is Kevin Payne in the chair for a full 2 hours, a totally 80s music special. We are playing out the 100 Club. Those artists, about 60 of them, that have the claim to spending 100 weeks or more on the UK Top 75 singles charts throughout the 1980s. Here's another one.

serving Mid-Sussex hospitals since 1984. 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

Well, I hope you're enjoying the music mix on the 100 Club from Mick Downs Radio. It's totally 80s on this evening. And my name is Kevin Payne, with you for a full 2 hours playing out the 100 Club tunes. UB40 at 225 weeks. Simple Minds, the wonderful number one song from 1989, was Belfast Child. 145 weeks in total for Simple Minds. And there's the outfit that got closest to the line. In fact, they were on the line, or he was on the line. His name is Howard Jones. Look Mama was number 10 in 1985, and he spent a total of 100 weeks on the survey.

0: So both those artists are 100 club artists, but which do you think accumulated the most number of weeks in the UK top 40, or top 75 I should say, over the 1980s? Was it Queen or was it Bowie? Queen, 176 weeks. David Bowie, 191 weeks. So it's Bowie. Let's take a break. When we come back, Bucks Fizz. Here we go.
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2: If you're looking for something to eat at the Princess Royal Hospital, then you are really sport for choice. The League of Friends coffee shop in the reception area of the hospital provides tea, coffee and soft drinks, together with a great choice of cakes and other snacks. But if you want something more substantial, then why not try the Blue Bar restaurant on the second floor of the hospital, which provides a choice of hot and cold breakfast and lunch dishes. That's the League of Friends Cafe and the Blue Bar restaurant at the Princess Royal Hospital, Haywards Heath.
3: I'd like to thank my grandma,
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11: Three-point safety belts, ABS anti-lock braking, impact-absorbing airbags. 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

Well, the original version of the song came out about two-thirds of the way through 1989, so wouldn't qualify for the Totally 80s 100 Club. But it was reissued as an E-Reg version in 1987, so I thought we could legitimately play Cars as part of Gary Numan's 119 weeks on the top 75 throughout the 1980s. Bucks Fizz, 150 weeks. The Land of Make-Believe, number one in 1982, 16 weeks on the charts for them. And here's a Scottish singer born in Glasgow in 1959. She made it big in America in particular.

0: Just going back to Gary Newman, the E-Reg version of Cars. The E-Regs came out in 1987. I know that because I've got an F-Reg and it came out in August 1988. So E-Reg was 87 in the years when you only had one registration date, the 1st of August. And Such a Modern Girl, 9 to 5, her other really big hit in 1980. And her name, of course, is Sheena Easton.
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0: And we're heading up to the news, the halfway stage on the 100 Club, a Totally 80s music special on Mid-Downs Radio with the Style Council, a total of 103 weeks in the charts, and this minor hit from 1988.

0: Oh, a personal favourite of mine. It wasn't a big hit, it has to be said. It was a minor hit in the 1988, but it was a contributor to 103 weeks in the top 75 in total in the year. The wonderful How She Threw It All Away, the Style Council on Middowns Radio 1350 AM. The 100 Club continues after the news.
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Hello, good evening and welcome to another Totally 80s Music Special on Middowns Radio. My name is Kevin Payne and for the next 2 hours we're playing out tunes from the 100 Club. In the first hour it's artists that just failed to make 100 weeks in the UK Top 75 throughout the 1980s. And in the second hour it's what you might call the Champions League, in as far as those particular artists have scored more weeks than any other on the UK 75.

Lively start to any radio show, I would suggest. Totally 80s on Middown's Hospital Radio. A very good evening to you. My name is Kevin Payne. Totally 80s Music Special, the 100 Club. We've been playing out quite a bit on MDR of late. What it is those artists who were 100 weeks or more in the UK Top 75 throughout the 1980s. Tonight we are playing those that just missed the mark, and none miss so closely as Elvis Costello. I Can't Stand Up for Falling Down was one of his big hits from 1980. It got to number four for Declan McManus, who spent 99 weeks on the charts throughout the 1980s as Elvis Costello. Gloria Estefan, with and without the Miami Sound Machines, spent a total of 97 weeks on the charts. Rhythm Is Gonna Get Ya. And The Police also spent 97 weeks on the UK.

So these are the artists who have just failed to clock up 100 weeks on the UK Top 75 and therefore join the 100 Club. But they would have done, actually, The Police, had you included the 47 weeks that Sting spent in the charts in the 1980s as a solo artist. But we can't do that, so they finish with 97 weeks in total, and one of their more enduring songs, I would suggest, was Wrapped Around Your Finger from 1983. Talking of 97 weeks, our next artist also spent 97 weeks on the charts as a solo artist, and 47 with the Fab Four.

0: 97 weeks, falling just short of the 100 club in the 1980s. But well in if you include his many hits on reissue with the Beatles.
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0: Here's a lady who didn't have a hit until January of 1988 and yet still amassed 96 weeks on the survey in the 80s.

0: really came out of the blocks in January of 1988. Kylie with umpteen top tenors and big number one songs as well, like I Should Be So Lucky. A total of 96 weeks in the charts, in the top 75 in the 1980s, but clearly got way above 100 in the 1990s and beyond. And I hope you're enjoying our Totally 80s music special so far, playing the artists who just missed out on the 100 Club by literally a week or 10 at the worst, I think.
1: 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As well as clinical consultations, their service includes repair of faulty hearing aids, retubing, ear mould impressions and other minor problem repairs by appointment only. Appointments are normally offered the same or the next day. They can also offer advice if you need help to hear the TV, phone, doorbell or smoke alarm. More information on their postal service, hearing aid battery replacement, lip reading classes, and much more is available on the audiology page of the Brighton and Sussex University Hospitals website, www.bsuh.nhs.uk.
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Soft Cell, 96 weeks in the UK top 75 throughout the 1980s, which means they too just miss the 100 club. However, if you were to add in all Mark Arman's weeks, 67 of them, then he would clearly, with Soft Cell, be part of the 100 club as well. Number two, 1982. It was Torch on Mid Downs Radio, 13:50 a.m. Kevin Payne in the chair for a couple of hours this evening. Those that just failed to make the 100 club in the first hour. In the second hour, those that made it by a country mile. 15 top ones.

an outfit that amassed rather more weeks in the UK Top 75 in the 1980s than I would have first suspected, to be honest. 96 of them, and one of their very biggest hits from 1987 is This Love from Whitesnake on Mid Downs Radio. There are artists here that you would expect to see inside the Top 100, as it were, club. And this next outfit are one of those, but they didn't quite make it for some reason. I think probably because they didn't start making chart hits until mid-1985. So there wasn't quite the time for Mick Hucknall and Simply Red to amass 100 weeks in the UK Top 75 throughout the 1980s.

debut chart single for Simply Red from 1985, Money's Too Tight to Mention, contributes to a total of 94 weeks on the UK Top 75 throughout the 1980s. An outfit we thought might be there in the 100 Club. They were in the 90s. And talking of UK debut hit singles, the Bangles are next. 93 weeks all told on the Top 75, and a number two hit in 1986 with Manic Monday.

Wow, what an introduction to the UK record-buying public. Manic Monday, the Bangles from 1986. Our next artist had her first hit single at the age of 19. She got to number one in 1978 with Wuthering Heights. 2 years later, back she came. My favourite single from her vast repertoire.

0: As with the Bangles, 93 weeks all told in the UK Top 75 throughout the 1980s. One of the early hits from the decade, 1980 itself, was Kate Bush and Babushka. We're going to take a break for some staff information. When we return, I think we'll have some Smiths.
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0: two bites of the cherries in the 1980s. First up, 1982 for Billy Idol, Hot in the City Tonight. And he spent a total of 91 weeks on the UK Top 75 throughout the 1980s. Before him, The Smiths. This Charming Man was their debut hit single in 1983. It got to number 25. And on reissue in 1992, went to number 8. 92 weeks in the charts, and add to that a further 25 weeks for Morrissey as a solo artist, then they really do deserve a place on the 100 Club, I would suggest, even though as a band they've just missed out, as did Hot Chocolate, who had many a hit in the 1970s and just fell short in the 1980s. 91 weeks in total in the 80s, which included this big tune from 1980, a song that got to number 2, No Doubt About It.
1: If someone tells you there's no other form of life,

doubt about it. Hot Chocolate on Middowns Radio, 1350 AM. We're also online, www.mdr.org.uk, across the length and the breadth of the PRH on Hospedia. This is Kevin Payne playing out a totally 80s music special tonight. The 100 Club, or rather those artists that fell just short of making 100 weeks on the UK Top 75 throughout the 1980s. I said there were one or two surprises, and here, as our final tune, is the biggest surprise of them all, I would suggest. Dire Straits, 90 weeks in total in the top 75 throughout the 1980s. They didn't quite make the 100 Club, but they had this classic from 1982.

line of work.

0: It's that time of year again when people are heading to Britain's camping and caravanning sites to enjoy the glorious countryside. But as you head off for your break, we'd like to remind you never to take a barbecue into a tent, caravan or enclosed spaces because of the risk of carbon monoxide poisoning. Several campsite deaths have been linked to carbon monoxide poisoning from barbecues in recent years. The potentially deadly gas, which you cannot taste, smell or see, is produced when fossil fuels or wood burn without enough oxygen. Campers are reminded never to use or leave smouldering barbecues inside tents, awnings or other enclosed spaces. The gas can build up very quickly to potentially fatal levels in enclosed spaces such as tents and caravans. When you have finished with your barbecue, dispose of it carefully and ensure all the ashes are fully extinguished to prevent a fire risk. Symptoms of carbon monoxide poisoning include headaches, drowsiness, dizziness, chest pains, nausea and vomiting. At high levels, it can cause sudden collapse, loss of consciousness and even death. Anyone who suspects they are suffering from carbon monoxide poisoning should go outside and seek medical help from a qualified healthcare professional and call NHS on 111.
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Hello, good evening, and welcome together again on Midtown's Radio 1350 AM. My name is Kevin Payne. I'm here for the next 2 hours with a programme called Totally 80s this evening. And it's a music special again. It's the 100 Club of Totally 80s tonight. What is the 100 Club, you might ask? Well, it's those artists that have spent 100 weeks or more in the UK Top 75 singles charts throughout the 1980s. Artists like Simple Minds, who were there for a total of 145 weeks. And artists like Duran Duran as well.

number 9 hit in 1982, and title track from their album Rio from Duran Duran. A total of 178 weeks on the UK Top 75 throughout the 1980s, which makes them a band well and truly inside the 100 club, as are, of course, Simple Minds, with a Top 7 hit in 1985 and a US number 1 song that was reissued 3 times in the 80s in the UK. Don't You Forget About Me kicked off this particular edition of Totally 80s from Mick Downs Radio 1350 AM. Coming next, Genesis on their own, not with Phil Collins. Well, they are with Phil Collins, but they're not attributed in terms of what, their 113 weeks with Phil Collins, because on his own he did 157. Add all that up, that's 270 in total. Number 4 hit in 1983. This is Mama playing out on Totally 80s from Mid Downs Radio. My name is Kevin Payne. Welcome to the programme. Great music over the next couple of hours.

Oh, great vocal, Mr. Phil Collins, up front with Genesis in 1983. Song got to number four, called Mama, and it's one of those songs on our Hall of Fame, the 100 Club. Those artists who spent 100 weeks or more in the UK Top 75 singles charts throughout the 1980s. There's plenty of good tunes still to come. Some Bruce Springsteen. A little bit of Stranglers this hour. Also, Bananarama, Thompson Twins, and Something Little played by Howard Jones in the next little segment of the programme. And there's always space for this lot. Orchestral Manoeuvres in the Dark, OMD. From 1980, contributing towards their 153 weeks in the chart.

0: Oh, what a tune. Their first hit single in the 1980s. From 1980 itself, it got to number 13. Messages, Orchestral Maneuvers in the Dark on Mid Downs Radio. Very good evening to you. My name is Kevin Payne. I'm here presenting a programme called Totally 80s, which does exactly what it says on the tin. And tonight it's the 100 Club, those artists that have spent 100 weeks or more in the UK Top 75 throughout the decade. And Orchestral Maneuvers in the Dark accomplished that by a country mile, 153 weeks in all. With Messages, when we come back on the other side, going to be playing a little played song from Howard Jones from 1989.
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0: Yes, welcome back to Totally 80s, the 100 Club on Mid Downs Radio, 1350 AM. And here's the artist that only just sneaks in, spending a total of 100 weeks on the UK Top 75 throughout the 1980s, which included this 1989 very minor hit, Howard Jones, Ever.

Well, a very good evening from Midtowns Radio, freely radiating at 13:50 a.m. We're also online at www.mdr.org.uk across the entire globe. Midtowns Radio from the Princess Royal Hospital at Hayward's Heath. My name is Kevin Payne. This is the 100 Club, part of a Totally 80s music special. We've had Howard Jones, Everlasting Love from 1989. You Take Me Up, the Thompson Twins from 1984. And UB40 from 1986. We don't hear this one very often.

one of 21 programs we call Kev's Classic Artists that plays out on an evening, a Saturday evening normally on Mid Downs Radio. Listen out for UB40 amongst others. From memory, I think that's how we conclude the program. Great way to finish off an hour of great tunes from UB40. Number 5 in 1986, it was called Sing Your Own Song, UB40, 225 weeks on the singles charts in the 80s. And Bruce Springsteen, Hungry Heart, the first of many from 1980.

Oh, another cracking artist on the 100 Club from 1980. Everybody's Got a Hungry Heart from Bruce Springsteen. And the thing I like about the 100 Club is that you're playing all the artists that really dominated the UK Top 75 singles chart throughout the 1980s by virtue of the fact that every single one scored more than 100 weeks in the UK Top 75 throughout the decade. No surprise then that Whitney Houston is in there, one of her early singles, a number five hit in 1986, number one stateside, contributing to 111 weeks in the charts.

0: Oh, so many cracking tunes we can play for Whitney. The fabulous How Will I Know on Totally 80s Music Special, the 100 Club. Going to take a break for some staff information next, and when we come back on the other side, we'll be playing a tune from a band who won the Eurovision Song Contest in 1981. It has to be Bucks Fizz after the break.
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0: Welcome back to Totally 80s on Mid-Downs Radio, 1350 AM. In this little segment of the programme, you'll be hearing from the Stranglers, Bananarama and the Style Council, amongst others.

They couldn't put a foot wrong in the early 1980s. They won the Eurovision Song Contest in 1981, and there they were at number one in 1982, contributing towards their 150 weeks on the survey at the UK Top 75. Bucks Fizz, My Camera Never Lies Anymore. Here's another outfit that were almost never out of the charts in the 1980s. I regard them as the Dinah Ross and the Supremes of the 80s. I heard a rumour it's

I heard a rumour that they were one of the most successful all-girl groups of the 1980s, and that is true. From 1987, I heard a rumour from Bananarama. Lively little segment of the programme, isn't it? Paul Weller, Style Council, Nicky Talbot, 1984, Shout to the Top on the 100 Club.

103 weeks in total in the UK Top 75 singles charts throughout the 1980s, which was less than The Jam, who really we credit the 1970s to, but The Jam reissued a whole stack of songs in 1983, which helped them to eclipse Paul Weller's next outfit, which was the Style Council, with one of their most enduring songs from 1984. We are shouting to the top on Mid Downs Hospital.

A vast repertoire of songs for Spandau Ballet. Only When You Leave was a big hit in 1984. Penultimate song on this side of the 100 Club from Mid Downs Radio. 159 weeks in the charts for Spandau Ballet and 101 weeks on the survey for the Stranglers, with their biggest hit coming up now from 1982. Go!

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1: Hello and welcome to the Princess Royal Hospital here in Heywood's Heath. Visiting hours for the maternity unit at the hospital are generally between 2 p.m. and 4 p.m. and 7 p.m. and 8 p.m. In addition, maternity partners and their own children can also visit between 10 a.m. and 1 p.m. and 2 p.m. and 9 p.m. The ward is closed to all visitors after lunch between 1 p.m. and 2 p.m. to enable mothers to rest.
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3: Hey, welcome along to another Totally 80s on Middowns Radio, 1350 AM. Tonight, it's another edition of the 100 Club. I will explain more after we start the...

a radio show, isn't it? Released in 1975 in the United States, but back it came in 1987 in the UK. Ah, the brilliant Bruce Springsteen, the boss, kicks us off with Born to Run on Mid Downs Radio, 1350 AM. Kevin Payne in the chair for a couple of hours, playing out another edition of Totally 80s, the 100 Club. What is the 100 Club? Well, it is a group of exclusive artists, about 60 or so, that spent at least 100 weeks or more in the UK Top 75 singles charts throughout the 1980s. So Bruce was there, and so were the Pet Shop Boys, with and without Dusty Springfield. What have I done to deserve this on Mid Downs Radio?

Oh, what a tune from 1987, number two, both sides of the pond in the US and the US of A. Pet Shop Boys with a wonderful Dusty Springfield. What have I done to deserve this? And the PSB's Pet Shop Boys spent a total of 113 weeks in the top 75 throughout the 1980s. Bruce Springsteen, including Born to Run, 102 weeks throughout the 1980s. Just behind Billy Ocean at 107. Well done, Bill.

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1: 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Number three in 1988 for Billy Ocean on the 100 Club, a totally 80s music special on

0: Billy Ocean amassed a few weeks on the charts in the 1970s, but a few more weeks in the 1980s, I would suggest. 107 weeks in all on the UK Top 75, and that was one of his biggest hits.
1: With a decade of musical memories, Kevin Payne plays Totally 80s on Mid Downs Radio.
0: Hope you're enjoying the 100.

one of the biggest performers in the 1980s as far as weeks on the charts is concerned. Also, top 20 success as well. Prince in 1985 had Raspberry Beret, part of his 179 weeks on the UK top 75 throughout the 1980s. And you're listening to the 100 Club on Middowns Radio, a music special for Totally 80s on this evening. Here's an outfit that had just about got themselves into the 100 Club. 101 weeks in total, including this little gem from 1980.

0: almost a forgotten gem from the Stranglers, Strange Little Girl from 1982.
1: Hello and welcome to the Princess Royal Hospital here in Haywards Heath. 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

Well, the first act tonight that has a claim to the 200 Club in the 1980s, a total of 225 weeks on the UK Top 75 throughout the 80s, shed loads of hit singles for UB40. And one of the very early ones from an album called Present Arms, 1981, the year of the single and the album. The single, of course, a bit of a social commentary on the high rates of unemployment at the beginning of the 1980s. I am a 1 in 10, a number on a list from UB40 on Middown's Radio 1350 AM. This is Kevin Payne in the chair for a full 2 hours, a totally 80s music special. We are playing out the 100 Club. Those artists, about 60 of them, that have the claim to spending 100 weeks or more on the UK Top 75 singles charts throughout the 1980s. Here's another one.

Serving Mid-Sussex hospitals since 1984. You're listening to Kevin Payne on Mid Downs Radio.

Well, I hope you're enjoying the music mix on the 100 Club from Midtown's Radio. It's totally 80s on this evening. And my name is Kevin Payne, with you for a full 2 hours playing out the 100 Club tunes. UB40 at 225 weeks. Simple Minds, the wonderful number one song from 1989, was Belfast Child. 145 weeks in total for Simple Minds. And there's the outfit that got closest to the line. In fact, they were on the line, or he was on the line. His name is Howard Jones. Look Mama was number 10 in 1985, and he spent a total of 100 weeks on the survey.

0: So both those artists are 100 club artists, but which do you think accumulated the most number of weeks in the UK top 40, or top 75, I should say, over the 1980s? Was it Queen or was it Bowie? Queen, 176 weeks. David Bowie, 191 weeks. So it's Bowie. Let's take a break. When we come back, Bucks Fizz. Here we go.
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2: If you are looking for something to eat at the Princess Royal Hospital, then you are really sport for choice. The League of Friends coffee shop in the reception area of the hospital provides tea, coffee and soft drinks, together with a great choice of cakes and other snacks. But if you want something more substantial, then why not try the Blue Bar restaurant on the second floor of the hospital, which provides a choice of hot and cold breakfast and lunch dishes. That's the League of Friends Cafe and the Blue Bell Restaurant at the Princess Royal Hospital, Haywards Heath.
3: I'd like to thank my grandma.
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9: Thank you for reminding me to go to my cervical screening.
10: 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But cervical screening can prevent potentially harmful cells developing and stop cancer before it starts. So don't ignore your invite. 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
11: 3-point safety belts, ABS anti-lock braking, impact absorbing airbags. 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

Well, the original version of the song came out about two-thirds of the way through 1989, so wouldn't qualify for the Totally 80s 100 Club. But it was reissued as an E-Reg version in 1987, so I thought we could legitimately play Cars as part of Gary Numan's 119 weeks on the top 75 throughout the 1980s. Bucks Fizz, 150 weeks. The Land of Make-Believe, number one in 1982, 16 weeks on the charts for them. And here's a Scottish singer born in Glasgow in 1959. She made it big in America in particular.

0: Just going back to Gary Newman, the E-Reg version of Cars. The E-Regs came out in 1987. I know that because I've got an F-Reg and it came out in August 1988. So E-Reg was 87 in the years when you only had one registration date, the 1st of August. And Such a Modern Girl, 9 to 5, her other really big hit in 1918. And her name, of course, is Sheena Easton.
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0: And we're heading up to the news, the halfway stage on the 100 Club, a Totally 80s music special on Mid-Downs Radio with the Style Council, a total of 103 weeks in the charts, and this minor hit from 1988.

0: Oh, a personal favourite of mine. It wasn't a big hit, it has to be said. It was a minor hit in the 1988, but it was a contributor to 103 weeks in the top 75 in total in the 80s. The wonderful How She Threw It All Away, the Style Council on Mid-Downs Radio 1350 AM. The 100 Club continues after the news.
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Hello, good evening and welcome to another Totally 80s Music Special on Mid Downs Radio. My name is Kevin Payne and for the next 2 hours we're playing out tunes from the 100 Club. In the first hour it's artists that just failed to make 100 weeks in the UK Top 75 throughout the 1980s. And in the second hour it's what you might call the Champions League, in as far as those particular artists have scored more weeks than any other on the UK 75.

Lively start to any radio show, I would suggest. Totally 80s on Middowns Hospital Radio. A very good evening to you. My name is Kevin Payne. Totally 80s Music Special, the 100 Club, we've been playing out quite a bit on MDR of late. What it is those artists who were 100 weeks or more in the UK Top 75 throughout the 1980s. Tonight we are playing those that just missed the mark, and none miss so closely as Elvis Costello. I Can't Stand Up for Falling Down was one of his big hits from 1980. It got to number four for Declan McManus, who spent 99 weeks on the charts throughout the 1980s as Elvis Costello. Gloria Estefan, with and without the Miami Sound Machine, spent a total of 97 weeks on the charts. Rhythm Is Gonna Get Ya. And The Police also spent 97 weeks on the

So these are the artists who have just failed to clock up 100 weeks on the UK Top 75 and therefore join the 100 Club. But they would have done, actually, The Police, had you included the 47 weeks that Sting spent in the charts in the 1980s as a solo artist. But we can't do that, so they finish with 97 weeks in total, and one of their more enduring songs, I would suggest, was Wrapped Around Your Finger from 1983. Talking of 97 weeks, our next artist also spent 97 weeks on the charts as a solo artist, and 47 with the Fab Four.

0: 97 weeks, falling just short of the 100 club in the 1980s. But well in if you include his many hits on reissue with the Beatles.
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0: Here's a lady who didn't have a hit until January of 1988 and yet still amassed 96 weeks on the survey in the 80s.

0: Wow, she really came out of the blocks in January of 1988. Kylie with umpteen top tenors and big number one songs as well, like I Should Be So Lucky. A total of 96 weeks in the charts, in the top 75 in the 1980s, but clearly got way above 100 in the 1990s and beyond. And I hope you're enjoying our Totally 80s music special so far, playing the artists who just missed out on the 100 Club by literally a week or 10 at the worst, I think.
1: 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The Audiology Department at the Princess Royal Hospital provides a full range of hearing and balance services. As well as clinical consultations, their service includes repair of 40 hearing aids, retubing, ear mould impressions and other minor problem repairs by appointment only. Appointments are normally offered the same or the next day. They can also offer advice if you need help to hear the TV, phone, doorbell or smoke alarm. More information on their postal service, hearing aid battery replacement, lip reading classes and much more is available on the audiology page of the Brighton and Sussex University Hospitals website, www.bsuh.nhs.uk.
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Soft Cell, 96 weeks in the UK Top 75 throughout the 1980s, which means they too just miss the 100 club. However, if you were to add in all Mark Almond's weeks, 67 of them, then he would clearly, with Soft Cell, be part of the 100 club as well. Number two, 1982. It was Torch on Middowns Radio, 1350 AM. Kevin Payne in the chair for a couple of hours this evening. Those that just failed to make the 100 club in the first hour. In the second hour, those that made it by a country mile. 15 top ones.

an outfit that amassed rather more weeks in the UK Top 75 in the 1980s than I would have first suspected, to be honest. 96 of them, and one of their very biggest hits from 1987 is this Love from Whitesnake on Mid Downs Radio. There are artists here that you would expect to see inside the Top 100, as it were, club. And this next outfit are one of those, but they didn't quite make it for some reason. I think probably because they didn't start making chart hits until mid-1985. So there wasn't quite the time for Mick Hucknall and Simply Red to amass 100 weeks in the UK Top 75 throughout the 1980s.

debut chart single for Simply Red from 1985, Money's Too Tight to Mention, contributes to a total of 94 weeks on the UK Top 75 throughout the 1980s. An outfit we thought might be there in the 100 Club. They were in the 90s. And talking of UK debut hit singles, the Bangles are next. 93 weeks all told on the top 75, and a number two hit in 1986 with Manic Monday.

Oh, what an introduction to the UK record-buying public. Manic Monday, the Bangles from 1986. Our next artist had her first hit single at the age of 19. She got to number one in 1978 with Wuthering Heights. 2 years later, back she came. My favourite single from her vast repertoire.

0: As with the Bangles, 93 weeks all told in the UK Top 75 throughout the 1980s. One of the early hits from the decade, 1980 itself, was Kate Bush and Babushka. We're going to take a break for some staff information. When we return, I think we'll have some Smiths.
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two bites of the cherries in the 1980s. First up, 1982 for Billy Idol, Hot in the City Tonight. And he spent a total of 91 weeks on the UK Top 75 throughout the 1980s. Before him, The Smiths. This Charming Man was their debut hit single in 1983. It got to number 25. And on reissue in 1992, went to number 8. 92 weeks in the charts, and add to that a further 25 weeks for Morrissey as a solo artist, then they really do deserve a place on the 100 Club, I would suggest, even though as a band they just missed out, as did Hot Chocolate, who had many a hit in the 1970s and just fell short in the 1980s. 91 weeks in total in the 80s, which included this big tune from 1980, a song that got to number 2, No

no doubt about it. Hot chocolate on Middowns Radio, 1350 AM. We're also online, www.mdr.org.uk, across the length and the breadth of the PRH on Hospedia. This is Kevin Payne playing out a totally 80s music special tonight. The 100 Club, or rather those artists that fell just short of making 100 weeks on the UK Top 75 throughout the 1980s. I said there were one or two surprises, and here, as our final tune, is the biggest surprise of them all, I would suggest. Dire Straits, 90 weeks in total in the top 75 throughout the 1980s. They didn't quite make the 100 Club, but they had this classic from 1982.

luxury.

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1: Every day, people in Mid-Sussex go hungry for reasons ranging from redundancy to receiving an unexpected bill on a low income. The Mid-Sussex food banks provide a minimum of 3 days emergency food and support to people in crisis in Mid-Sussex. Care professionals such as doctors, health visitors, social workers, the Citizens Advice Bureau and the police identify people who need help and issue them with a food bank voucher. The food bank clients then bring their voucher to a food bank centre. 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The food bank also runs a rural delivery service, which takes emergency food boxes to clients living in rural areas who cannot afford to get to a food bank. There are Mid-Sussex food banks in Haworth Heath, Burgess Hill and East Grinstead. 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The Mid-Sussex food banks, helping with hunger in a crisis.
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released in America in 1975, but it was not until 1987 that it came out as a UK hit single for The Boss. Born to Run, Bruce Springsteen. Kicks us off on Totally 80s from Midtown's Radio. My name is Kevin Payne. A very good evening to you. A special edition of the programme again tonight. It's the 100 Club. Now, what is the 100 Club, you might ask? Well, it's those artists who spent 100 weeks or more in the UK top 75 singles charts throughout the 1980s. And that includes, of course, The Boss, Bruce Springsteen, a total of 102 weeks, with that number 16 single in 1987 called Born to Run. And the Pet Shop Boys with 113 weeks on the survey, and a big number one song from 1987. It's a Sin on Midtown's Radio. Well,

Well, I hope you're enjoying the music so far on Totally 80s from Midtown's Radio 1350 AM. It's the 100 Club, those artists with 100 weeks or more on the UK Top 75 Singles Charts throughout the 1980s. And the very first UK Top 20 hit single from Simple Minds was called Promise You a Miracle. Got to number 13 in 1982 and contributed towards their 145 weeks in the UK Top 75 throughout the decade. Pet Shop Boys from 1987 and the big number one song It's a Sin before that. And right now from 1981, celebrating Martin Luther King Jr. Day. Happy birthday from Stevie Wonder.

0: 1981 was the year for Happy Birthday from Stevie Wonder, celebrating the memory of Martin Luther King Jr. And Martin Luther King Jr. Day, when is it in the United States of America? Shall I tell you? It's the third Monday in January. And what a cracking tune that is. Let's take a break for some hospital information on the 20. And when we come back on the other side, a song that entered the charts at number one in March of 1980.
1: 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The Audiology Department at the Princess Royal Hospital provides a full range of hearing and balance services. As well as clinical consultations, their service includes repair of faulty hearing aids, retubing, ear mould impressions and other minor problem repairs. By appointment only. Appointments are normally offered the same or the next day. They can also offer advice if you need help to hear the TV, phone, doorbell or smoke alarm. More information on their postal service, hearing aid battery replacement, lip reading classes and much more is available on the audiology page of the Brighton and Sussex University Hospital's website, www.bsuh.nhs.uk.
2: My prostate cancer was, thankfully, caught in the nick of time. But it shouldn't be down to luck.
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7: Right, people, gather round. Mum, good work. Felt door with the back of your hand to see if it was hot. Grabbed baby, straight out through patio door. Gran, gold star, and a personal best. Go, girl. Dad. Dear, oh dear, oh dear. Left shoes on stairs, blocked hallway with golf clubs, keys not on hook. Dad, you're a disgrace to this unit. Again.
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And David Bowie playing out from that huge selling album in 1983. The third hit single to come from Let's Dance was called Modern Love. And before that, an outfit that spent 139 weeks on the UK Top 75 in the 1980s, which was more than they did in the 1970s, because most of their back catalogue was reissued in February of 1983. The Jam, the big number one song from March of 1980, Going Underground on Mid Downs Radio, double A-side with Dreams of Children. 139 weeks on the UK Top 75 throughout the 1980s. And coming next, another big song from the year of 1980. Before he did anything solo, he was the drummer and frontman with Genesis. Turn it on again, Phil.

157 weeks as a solo artist in the UK Top 75 singles charts throughout the 1980s, 113 weeks with Genesis, and that's how it all began at the beginning of the decade. It's May of 1980. Turn it on again on Totally 80s from Mid Downs Radio. My name's Kevin Payne. I present a number of other shows on MDR, and one of those is a series of programmes called Kev's Classic Artist. And there's about 22 editions of that programme now, and my favourite, I think, of all of them was the Madness edition. Somehow everything kind of clicked together, but then it would, wouldn't it, with such a discography as Madness. It's House of Fun from 1982.

Well, there's about half a dozen artists in the 100 Club who have exceeded 200 weeks in the UK Top 75 throughout the 1980s. And one of those has to be the Nutty Boys from Northwest London, doesn't it? Welcome to the House of Fun was their only UK number one selling single, but a big tune it was amongst so many other big hit singles that they had, particularly in the early 1980s. Here's another artist who has exceeded 200 weeks on the UK

0: huge number of weeks on the UK Top 75 throughout the 1980s. Exceeds the 100 Club by a country mile. In fact, 234 weeks on the charts in total. Which means, I think, that only Madonna and Shake It exceeded Michael Jackson in terms of weeks on the charts. Shaking Stevens was top of the pile. Now there's a surprise, isn't there? Remember that like it was yesterday from the summer of 1984. Farewell, my summer love, and for now, farewell, Michael.
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1: The top stories this hour. The Prime Minister is planning to tour the nation to find out how the government can improve people's lives. Officials say Andy Burnham will be in listening.
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thanks for being with us. This has been the late session on Middowns Radio and Chill Out Saturday with Paul B. Come out next is the Midnight News, and after that, the Night Shift will take you all the way through to dawn with music to relax to.

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